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0: It has a stark beauty all its own. It's like much of the high desert of the United States.

altitude 3,500. Velocity 9,100 feet per second. 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